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0: With your weather flash, I'm Bill Banks on 1450 104.5 Bear Country, brought to you by KFC. Tonight, isolated rain showers before midnight, partly cloudy with a low around 64. On Wednesday, isolated rain showers in the afternoon, followed by scattered showers and thunderstorms later in the day. Mostly sunny with a high near 96. Currently, it's 92 and overcast. I'm Bill Banks on Bear Country.
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0: 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One drink plus one key equals one mistake that changes everything. But there's a better equation. One call plus one ride equals one life saved. Don't let DWI add up to disaster. Plan ahead. Stay safe. That's from the Union County DWI Prevention Program, because the best ride is the one that gets you home.
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2: tonight. Picture this. It's 1887. Cattle drives, cowboys, and the Wild West. A little town called Clayton springs into life in the high plains of New Mexico. For 139 years, this town has kept the spirit of the American frontier alive. Real rodeos, real community, real traditions. And this July, Clayton's throwing the party of a lifetime because America's turning 250, and this town knows how to celebrate. It all starts Friday, July 3rd at 6 p.m., the Little Ears Ranch Rodeo. Stick horse races, wild cow milking, and calf branding. Then the 22nd annual Lawrence Montoya Memorial One-Pitch Tournament, where the competition gets fierce. And when the sun goes down, dance under the stars with Jonathan Chavez on Main Street, completely free from 7 to 11. Saturday morning at 10 a.m., the parade rolls down Main Street just like it has for generations. And taste the Ronnie Steen Memorial Barbecue at the high school cafeteria. Grab homemade treats at the Ladies Home Extension Dessert Sale and challenge your neighbors at cornhole and horseshoe tournaments. And don't forget about the big show, the 83rd Annual Rabbit Ear Ranch Rodeo. That's right, 83 years of this legendary tradition, continuing through Sunday with team penning, trailer loading, barrel racing, and so much more. And when Saturday night falls, fireworks explode over the fairgrounds at 9:30, lighting up that big New Mexico sky the way only a small town can. For 139 years, Clayton's been the keeper of the American spirit. This July 3rd through the 5th, come see why some traditions never die. They just get better. Clayton, New Mexico, where America's 250th birthday meets the heart of the Old West. Will we see you there? For more information about each event, how to sign up, or who to contact, you can reach the Union County Chamber of Commerce at 575-374-9253. Sponsored in part by the Town of Clayton Lodger Tax.

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0: With your weather flash, I'm Maddie Marks on 1450 104.5 Bear Country. Tonight, isolated rain showers before midnight. Partly cloudy with a low around 64. As we look ahead to Wednesday, isolated rain showers between noon, followed by scattered showers and thunderstorms later in the day. Mostly sunny with a high near 96. Currently, it's 90 and overcast. I'm Maddie Marks on Bear Country.
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0: 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I'm Maddie Marks on 1450 104.5 Bear Country. Tonight, isolated rain showers before midnight. Partly cloudy with a low around 64. Looking ahead to Wednesday, isolated rain showers in the afternoon, followed by scattered showers and thunderstorms later in the day. Mostly sunny with a high near 96. Currently, it's 80 and overcast. I'm Maddie Marks on Bear Country.
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1: Picture this. It's 1887. Cattle drives, cowboys, and the Wild West. A little town called Clayton springs into life in the high plains of New Mexico. For 139 years, this town has kept the spirit of the American frontier alive. Real rodeos, real community, real traditions. And this July, Clayton's throwing the party of a lifetime because America's turning 250. And this town knows how to celebrate. It all starts Friday, July 3rd at 6 p.m. The Little Ears Ranch Rodeo. Stick horse races, wild cow milking, and calf branding. Then the 22nd annual Lawrence Montoya Memorial One-Pitch Tournament, where the competition gets fierce. And when the sun goes down, dance under the stars with Jonathan Chavez on Main Street, completely free from 7 to 11. Saturday morning at 10 a.m., the parade rolls down Main Street just like it has for generations. And taste the Ronnie Steen Memorial Barbecue at the high school cafeteria. Grab homemade treats at the Ladies Home Extension dessert sale and challenge your neighbors at cornhole and horseshoe tournaments. And don't forget about the big show, the 83rd Annual Rabbit Ear Ranch Rodeo. That's right, 83 years of this legendary tradition, continuing through Sunday with team penning, trailer loading, barrel racing, and so much more. And when Saturday night falls, fireworks explode over the fairgrounds at 9:30, lighting up that big New Mexico sky the way only a small town can. For 139 years, Clayton's been the keeper of the American spirit. This July 3rd through the 5th, come see why some traditions never die. They just get better. Clayton, New Mexico, where America's 250th birthday meets the heart of the Old West. Will we see you there? For more information about each event, how to sign up, or who to contact, you can reach the Union County Chamber of Commerce at 575-374-9253. Sponsored in part by the Town of Clayton Lodgers Tax.
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0: Picture this. It's 1887. Cattle drives, cowboys, and the Wild West. A little town called Clayton springs into life in the high plains of New Mexico. For 139 years, this town has kept the spirit of the American frontier alive. Real rodeos, real community, real traditions. And this July, Clayton's throwing the party of a lifetime because America's turning 250. And this town knows how to celebrate. It all starts Friday, July 3rd at 6 p.m. The Little Ears Ranch Rodeo. Stick horse races, wild cow milking, and calf branding. Then the 22nd annual Lawrence Montoya Memorial One Pitch Tournament, where the competition gets fierce. And when the sun goes down, dance under the stars with Jonathan Chavez on Main Street, completely free from 7 to 11. Saturday morning at 10 a.m., the parade rolls down Main Street just like it has for generations. And taste the Ronnie Steen Memorial Barbecue at the high school cafeteria. Grab homemade treats at the Ladies Home Extension dessert sale and challenge your neighbors at cornhole and horseshoe tournaments. And don't forget about the big show, the 83rd Annual Rabbit Ear Ranch Rodeo. That's right, 83 years of this legendary tradition, continuing through Sunday with team penning, trailer loading, barrel racing, and so much more. And when Saturday night falls, fireworks explode over the fairgrounds at 9:30, lighting up that big New Mexico sky the way only a small town can. For 139 years, Clayton's been the keeper of the American spirit. This July 3rd through the 5th, come see why some traditions never die. They just get better. Clayton, New Mexico, where America's 250th birthday meets the heart of the Old West. Will we see you there? For more information about each event, how to sign up, or who to contact, you can reach the Union County Chamber of Commerce at 575-374-9253. 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

0: 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I'm Maddie Marks on 1450 104.5 Bear Country. Tonight, isolated rain showers before midnight. Partly cloudy with a low around 64. Later on Wednesday, isolated rain showers between noon, followed by scattered showers and thunderstorms in the afternoon. Mostly sunny with a high near 96. Currently, it's 78 and overcast. I'm Maddie Marks on Bear Country.
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0: 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I'm Maddie Marks on 1450 104.5 Bear Country. Tonight, isolated rain showers before midnight. Partly cloudy with a low around 64. Later on Wednesday, isolated rain showers between noon, followed by scattered showers and thunderstorms in the afternoon. Mostly sunny with a high near 96. Currently, it's 78 and overcast. I'm Maddie Marks on Bear Country.
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1: With your weather flash, I'm Maddie Marks on 1450 104.5 Bear Country. Tonight, isolated rain showers before midnight. Partly cloudy with a low around 64. On Wednesday, there will be isolated rain showers around noon, followed by scattered showers and thunderstorms later in the afternoon. Mostly sunny with a high near 96. Currently, it's 76 and overcast. I'm Maddie Marks on Bear Country.
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0: 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Tonight, isolated rain showers before midnight. Partly cloudy with a low around 64. Looking ahead to Wednesday, scattered showers and thunderstorms are possible, especially in the afternoon hours. Mostly sunny with a high near 96 degrees. As we transition into Wednesday night, scattered showers may continue. Currently it's 77 and mainly clear. I'm Jeff Erickson on 1450 104.5 Bear Country.
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1: 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So grab your hat and bring your kin. 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A journey through time that's truly amazing. Have you seen the Hearstown lately?
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2: The song?
1: Yeah.
2: Everything.
1: An album?
2: Yeah.
1: Yeah.
2: Done today.
1: Hot.
2: Yeah, it's real.
1: It's real now.
2: It's real.

Picture this. It's 1887. Cattle drives, cowboys, and the Wild West. A little town called Clayton springs into life in the high plains of New Mexico. For 139 years, this town has kept the spirit of the American frontier alive. Real rodeos, real community, real traditions. And this July, Clayton's throwing the party of a lifetime because America's turning 250. And this town knows how to celebrate. It all starts Friday, July 3rd at 6 p.m. The Little Ears Ranch Rodeo. Stick horse races, wild cow milking, and calf branding. Then the 22nd annual Lawrence Montoya Memorial One-Pitch Tournament, where the competition gets fierce. And when the sun goes down, dance under the stars with Jonathan Chavez on Main Street, completely free from 7 to 11. Saturday morning at 10 a.m., the parade rolls down Main Street, just like it has for generations. And taste the Ronnie Steen Memorial Barbecue at the high school cafeteria. Grab homemade treats at the Ladies Home Extension Dessert Sale and challenge your neighbors at cornhole and horseshoe tournaments. And don't forget about the big show, the 83rd Annual Rabbit Ear Ranch Rodeo. That's right, 83 years of this legendary tradition, continuing through Sunday with team penning, trailer loading, barrel racing, and so much more. And when Saturday night falls, fireworks explode over the fairgrounds at 9:30, lighting up that big New Mexico sky the way only a small town can. For 139 years, Clayton's

0: Been the keeper of the American spirit. This July 3rd through the 5th, come see why some traditions never die. They just get better. Clayton, New Mexico, where America's 250th birthday meets the heart of the Old West. Will we see you there? For more information about each event, how to sign up, or who to contact, you can reach the Union County Chamber of Commerce at 575-374-9253. 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

0: 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Cattle drives, cowboys, and the Wild West. A little town called Clayton springs into life in the high plains of New Mexico. For 139 years, this town has kept the spirit of the American frontier alive. Real rodeos, real community, real traditions. And this July, Clayton's throwing the party of a lifetime because America's turning 250. And this town knows how to celebrate. It all starts Friday, July 3rd at 6 p.m. The Little Ears Ranch Rodeo. Stick horse races, wild cow milking, and calf branding. Then the 22nd annual Lawrence Montoya Memorial One Pitch Tournament, where the competition gets fierce. And when the sun goes down, dance under the stars with Jonathan Chavez on Main Street, completely free from 7 to 11. Saturday morning at 10 a.m., the parade rolls down Main Street just like it has for generations. And taste the Ronnie Steen Memorial Barbecue at the high school cafeteria. Grab homemade treats at the Ladies Home Extension dessert sale and challenge your neighbors at cornhole and horseshoe tournaments. And don't forget about the big show, the 83rd Annual Rabbit Ear Ranch Rodeo. That's right, 83 years of this legendary tradition, continuing through Sunday with team penning, trailer loading, barrel racing, and so much more. And when Saturday night falls, fireworks explode over the fairgrounds at 9:30, lighting up that big New Mexico sky the way only a small town can. For 139 years, Clayton's been the keeper of the American spirit. This July 3rd through the 5th, come see why some traditions never die. They just get better. Clayton, New Mexico, where America's 250th birthday meets the heart of the Old West. Will we see you there? For more information about each event, how to sign up, or who to contact, you can reach the Union County Chamber of Commerce at 575-374-9253. 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

0: 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Tonight, mostly clear with a low around 64. Looking ahead to Wednesday, isolated rain showers developing by noon, followed by scattered showers and thunderstorms. Mostly sunny skies with a high near 96. Later Wednesday night, scattered showers and thunderstorms before midnight. Mostly cloudy with a low around 63. Currently, it's 73 and clear. I'm Jeff Erickson on 1450 104.5 Bear Country.
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He said, I'm getting gone. And do you wanna go too? 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

0: 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Tonight, partly cloudy with a low around 64. Looking ahead to Wednesday, a slight chance of showers and thunderstorms. Sunny with a high near 96. Later Wednesday night, a slight chance of showers and thunderstorms. Partly cloudy with a low around 63. Currently, it's 72 and clear. I'm Jeff Erickson on 1450 104.5 Bear Country.
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0: It's just down the road. 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We've heard every excuse. 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None of them work. 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

0: 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Tonight, partly cloudy with a low around 64. Looking ahead to Wednesday, a slight chance of showers and thunderstorms. Sunny with a high near 96. Later Wednesday night, a slight chance of showers and thunderstorms. Partly cloudy with a low around 63. Currently it's 70 and clear. I'm Jeff Erickson on 1450 104.5 Bear Country.
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0: 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Today, sunny with a high near 96 and a slight chance of showers and thunderstorms. Tonight, partly cloudy with a low around 63. Looking ahead to Thursday, mostly sunny with a high near 94 and a chance of showers and thunderstorms. Currently, it's 69 and clear. I'm Jeff Erickson on 1450 104.5 Bear Country.
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Picture this. It's 1887. Cattle drives, cowboys, and the Wild West. A little town called Clayton springs into life in the high plains of New Mexico. For 139 years, this town has kept the spirit of the American frontier alive. Real rodeos, real community, real traditions. And this July, Clayton's throwing the party of a lifetime because America's turning 250. And this town knows how to celebrate. It all starts Friday, July 3rd at 6 p.m. The Little Ears Ranch Rodeo. Stick horse races, wild cow milking, and calf branding. Then the 22nd annual Lawrence Montoya Memorial One Pitch Tournament, where the competition gets fierce. And when the sun goes down, dance under the stars with Jonathan Chavez on Main Street, completely free from 7 to 11. Saturday morning at 10 a.m., the parade rolls down Main Street just like it has for generations. And taste the Ronnie Steen Memorial Barbecue at the high school cafeteria. Grab homemade treats at the Ladies Home Extension dessert sale and challenge your neighbors at cornhole and horseshoe tournaments. And don't forget about the big show, the 83rd annual Rabbit Ear Ranch Rodeo. That's right, 83 years of this legendary tradition, continuing through Sunday with team penning, trailer loading, barrel racing, and so much more. And when Saturday night falls, fireworks explode over the fairgrounds at 9:30, lighting up that big New Mexico sky the way only a small town can. For 139 years, Clayton's been the keeper of the American spirit. This July 3rd through the 5th, come see why some traditions never die. They just get better. Clayton, New Mexico, where America's 250th birthday meets the heart of the Old West. Will we see you there? For more information about each event, how to sign up, or who to contact, you can reach the Union County Chamber of Commerce at 575-374-9253. 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

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Cattle drives, cowboys, and the Wild West. A little town called Clayton springs into life in the high plains of New Mexico. For 139 years, this town has kept the spirit of the American frontier alive. Real rodeos, real community, real traditions. And this July, Clayton's throwing the party of a lifetime because America's turning 250. And this town knows how to celebrate. It all starts Friday, July 3rd at 6 p.m. The Little Ears Ranch Rodeo. Stick horse races, wild cow milking, and calf branding. Then the 22nd annual Lawrence Montoya Memorial One Pitch Tournament, where the competition gets fierce. And when the sun goes down, dance under the stars with Jonathan Chavez on Main Street, completely free from 7 to 11. Saturday morning at 10 a.m., the parade rolls down Main Street just like it has for generations. And taste the Ronnie Steen Memorial Barbecue at the high school cafeteria. 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And don't forget about the big show, the 83rd Annual Rabbit Ear Ranch Rodeo. That's right, 83 years of this legendary tradition, continuing through Sunday with team penning, trailer loading, barrel racing, and so much more. And when Saturday night falls, fireworks explode over the fairgrounds at 9:30, lighting up that big New Mexico sky the way only a small town can. For 139 years, Clayton's been the keeper of the American spirit. This July 3rd through the 5th, come see why some traditions never die. They just get better. Clayton, New Mexico, where America's 250th birthday meets the heart of the Old West. Will we see you there? For more information about each event, how to sign up, or who to contact, you can reach the Union County Chamber of Commerce at 575-374-9253. 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
1: 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Today, sunny with a high near 96. A slight chance of showers and thunderstorms later. Tonight, partly cloudy with a low around 63 and a slight chance of showers. Looking ahead to Thursday, mostly sunny with a high near 94. Currently, it's 68 and clear. I'm Jeff Erickson on 1450 104.5 Bear Country.
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0: with your weather flash. I'm Roger Davis, 1450 and 104.5 Bear Country. This morning, sunny with a high near 96. There's a slight chance of showers and thunderstorms. Tonight, partly cloudy with a low around 63. A few showers and thunderstorms may develop. Tomorrow brings mostly sunny skies with a high near 94. A chance of showers and thunderstorms after noon. Currently, it's 67 and clear. I'm Roger Davis, Bear Country.
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1: I'm fine. 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
2: National Freezer Pop Day is usually about neighborhood summers, sticky fingers, and chasing down the ice cream truck. But some of these colorful plastic sleeves aren't meant for the backyard at all. They are packed into extreme survival gear for polar explorers and high-altitude mountaineers. Specialized electrolyte-infused freezer pops have a heavy concentration of sugar and minerals that lowers their freezing point far below normal water. Even in sub-zero Arctic environments, they stay relatively soft and chewable. This little engineering quirk gives exhausted athletes a rapid burst of hydration and fast-acting calories without requiring them to melt snow. What we consider a nostalgic childhood snack is the ultimate cold weather hack hidden inside a neon plastic tube.
1: That's really cool. It's the same science that keeps the freezer pop slushy in a school lunchbox, but keeps it from turning into a solid block of ice on Mount Everest.
2: Yeah, you gotta love that, right?
1: No kidding.
2: Your favorite flavor?
1: Probably lime or orange.
2: You're not very adventurous at all. Shrimp?
1: They don't make that, or I'd be eating it. We are also celebrating National Raspberry Day and National Cucumber Salad Day. I'm Alice Anderson.
2: And I'm Marlo Anderson with National Day Calendar, reminding you to celebrate every day.
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0: 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I'm Roger Davis, 1450 and 104.5 Bear Country. This morning, sunny with a high near 96. There's a slight chance of showers and thunderstorms. Tonight, partly cloudy with a low around 63. A few thunderstorms may develop. Tomorrow brings mostly sunny skies with a high near 94, a chance of showers and thunderstorms afternoon. Currently 72 and clear. And I'm Roger Davis, Bear Country.
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0: It's Ryan Fox, bringing you the biggest stars, the biggest hits every weekend on American Country Countdown. And this weekend, Lainey Wilson goes one-on-one with Tim McGraw. Eric Church opens up about when he became the Chief. Luke Combs talks about what he envies about Garth Brooks. Plus, the star who can have the number one song in America this week with Hey How You Look, Josh Ross, stops by. So make plans to join us this weekend for an all-new American Country Countdown.
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0: since 1887. Cattle drives, cowboys, and the Wild West. A little town called Clayton springs into life in the high plains of New Mexico. For 139 years, this town has kept the spirit of the American frontier alive. Real rodeos, real community, real traditions. And this July, Clayton's throwing the party of a lifetime because America's turning 250. And this town knows how to celebrate. It all starts Friday, July 3rd at 6 p.m. The Little Ears Ranch Rodeo. Stick horse races, wild cow milking, and calf branding. Then the 22nd annual Lawrence Montoya Memorial One Pitch Tournament, where the competition gets fierce. And when the sun goes down, dance under the stars with Jonathan Chavez on Main Street, completely free from 7 to 11. Saturday morning at 10 a.m., the parade rolls down Main Street just like it has for generations. And taste the Ronnie Steen Memorial Barbecue at the high school cafeteria. Grab homemade treats at the Ladies Home Extension dessert sale and challenge your neighbors at cornhole and horseshoe tournaments. And don't forget about the big show, the 83rd Annual Rabbit Ear Ranch Rodeo. That's right, 83 years of this legendary tradition, continuing through Sunday with team penning, trailer loading, barrel racing, and so much more. And when Saturday night falls, fireworks explode over the fairgrounds at 9:30, lighting up that big New Mexico sky the way only a small town can. For 139 years, Clayton's been the keeper of the American spirit. This July 3rd through the 5th, come see why some traditions never die. They just get better. Clayton, New Mexico, where America's 250th birthday meets the heart of the Old West. Will we see you there? For more information about each event, how to sign up, or who to contact, you can reach the Union County Chamber of Commerce at 575-374-9253. Sponsored in part by the Town of Clayton Lodger Tax.
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0: with your weather flash. I'm Roger Davis, 1450 and 104.5 Bear Country. This morning, sunny with a high near 96, a slight chance of showers and thunderstorms. Tonight, partly cloudy with a low around 63. There's a chance of a passing shower. As we move into Thursday, mostly sunny with a high near 94, a chance of showers and thunderstorms after noon. Currently 79 and clear. 9. I'm Roger Davis, Bear Country.
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0: Weather Flash. I'm Roger Davis, 1450 and 104.5 Bear Country. This morning, sunny with a high near 96, a slight chance of showers and thunderstorms. Tonight, partly cloudy with a low around 63. There's a chance of a passing shower. As we look to Thursday, mostly sunny with a high near 94, a chance of showers and thunderstorms after noon, currently 84 and clear. I'm Roger Davis, Bear Country.
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1: Picture this. It's 1887. Cattle drives, cowboys, and the Wild West. A little town called Clayton springs into life in the high plains of New Mexico. For 139 years, this town has kept the spirit of the American frontier alive. Real rodeos, real community, real traditions. And this July, Clayton's throwing the party of a lifetime because America's turning 250. And this town knows how to celebrate. It all starts Friday, July 3rd at 6 p.m. The Little Ears Ranch Rodeo. Stick horse races, wild cow milking, and calf branding. Then the 22nd annual Lawrence Montoya Memorial One-Pitch Tournament, where the competition gets fierce. And when the sun goes down, dance under the stars with Jonathan Chavez on Main Street, completely free from 7 to 11. Saturday morning at 10 a.m., the parade rolls down Main Street just like it has for generations. And taste the Ronnie Steen Memorial Barbecue at the high school cafeteria. Grab homemade treats at the Ladies Home Extension dessert sale and challenge your neighbors at cornhole and horseshoe tournaments. And don't forget about the big show, the 83rd Annual Rabbit Ear Ranch Rodeo. That's right, 83 years of this legendary tradition, continuing through Sunday with team penning, trailer loading, barrel racing, and so much more. And when Saturday night falls, fireworks explode over the fairgrounds at 9:30, lighting up that big New Mexico sky the way only a small town can. For 139 years, Clayton's been the keeper of the American spirit. This July 3rd through the 5th, come see why some traditions never die. They just get better. Clayton, New Mexico, where America's 250th birthday meets the heart of the Old West. Will we see you there? For more information about each event, how to sign up, or who to contact, you can reach the Union County Chamber of Commerce at 575-374-9253. 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

0: 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This afternoon, sunny with a high near 96. A slight chance of showers and thunderstorms. Tonight, partly cloudy with a low around 63. A slight chance of showers and thunderstorms. Looking ahead to Thursday, mostly sunny with a high near 94. A chance of showers and thunderstorms afternoon. Currently, it's 88 and clear. I'm Sarah Silver on Bear Country.
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0: 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This afternoon, sunny with a high near 96. A slight chance of showers and thunderstorms. Tonight, partly cloudy with a low around 63. A slight chance of showers and thunderstorms. Looking ahead to Thursday, mostly sunny with a high near 94. A chance of showers and thunderstorms afternoon. Currently, it's 92 and clear. I'm Sarah Silver on Bear Country.
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0: since 1887. Cattle drives, cowboys, and the Wild West. A little town called Clayton springs into life in the high plains of New Mexico. For 139 years, this town has kept the spirit of the American frontier alive. Real rodeos, real community, real traditions. And this July, Clayton's throwing the party of a lifetime because America's turning 250. And this town knows how to celebrate. It all starts Friday, July 3rd at 6 p.m. The Little Ears Ranch Rodeo. Stick horse races, wild cow milking, and calf branding. Then the 22nd annual Lawrence Montoya Memorial One-Pitch Tournament, where the competition gets fierce. And when the sun goes down, dance under the stars with Jonathan Chavez on Main Street, completely free from 7 to 11. Saturday morning at 10 a.m., the parade rolls down Main Street, just like it has for generations. And taste the Ronnie Steen Memorial Barbecue at the high school cafeteria. Grab homemade treats at the Ladies Home Extension Dessert Sale and challenge your neighbors at cornhole and horseshoe tournaments. And don't forget about the big show, the 83rd Annual Rabbit Ear Ranch Rodeo. That's right, 83 years of this legendary tradition, continuing through Sunday with team penning, trailer loading, barrel racing, and so much more. And when Saturday night falls, fireworks explode over the fairgrounds at 9:30, lighting up that big New Mexico sky the way only a small town can. For 139 years, Clayton's been the keeper of the American spirit. This July 3rd through the 5th, come see why some traditions never die. They just get better. Clayton, New Mexico, where America's 250th birthday meets the heart of the Old West. Will we see you there? For more information about each event, how to sign up, or who to contact, you can reach the Union County Chamber of Commerce at 575-374-9253. 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
1: I'm fine. It's just down the road. I've done it before. We've heard every excuse. 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Not in court. 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Don't make excuses. Make arrangements. Union County DWI Prevention Program. 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Don't let DWI add up to disaster. 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Stay safe. That's from the Union County DWI Prevention Program. Because the best ride is the one that gets you home.

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2: Thank you so much. Thank you. This next song is about just going through life and becoming numb to it all. 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You're just numb to everything. It's called I'm Still Fine. I hope y'all like it.

0: 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This afternoon, mostly sunny with a high near 96. A slight chance of showers and thunderstorms. Tonight, partly cloudy with a low around 63. A slight chance of showers and thunderstorms. Looking ahead to Thursday, mostly sunny with a high near 94. A chance of showers and thunderstorms afternoon. Currently it's 94 and clear. I'm Sarah Silver on Bear Country.
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0: 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This afternoon, mostly sunny with isolated showers and thunderstorms, high near 96. Tonight, mostly cloudy with isolated showers and thunderstorms, a low around 63. Looking ahead to Thursday, scattered showers and thunderstorms likely, mostly sunny with a high near 94. Currently, it's 96 and clear. And I'm Sarah Silver on Bear Country.
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Pop's farm was a place to go. Load a truck up, hit the dirt road. Jump the barbed wire, spread the word. Light the bonfire and call the girls. King and the can and the Marlboro man. Jack and Jim were a few good men. Where you learn how to kiss and cuss and fight too. Better watch out for the boys in blue. And all this small town, he said, she said. Ain't it funny how rumors spread? Like I know something y'all don't know. Man, that talk is getting old. You better mind your business, man. Watch your mouth. Before I have to knock that loud mouth out. I'm tired of talking, man. Y'all ain't listening. The more

Picture this. It's 1887. Cattle drives, cowboys, and the Wild West. A little town called Clayton springs into life in the high plains of New Mexico. For 139 years, this town has kept the spirit of the American frontier alive. Real rodeos, real community, real traditions. And this July, Clayton's throwing the party of a lifetime because America's turning 250. And this town knows how to celebrate. It all starts Friday, July 3rd at 6 p.m. The Little Ears Ranch Rodeo. Stick horse races, wild cow milking, and calf branding. Then the 22nd annual Lawrence Montoya Memorial One Pitch Tournament, where the competition gets fierce. And when the sun goes down, dance under the stars with Jonathan Chavez on Main Street, completely free from 7 to 11. Saturday morning at 10 a.m., the parade rolls down Main Street just like it has for generations. And taste the Ronnie Steen Memorial Barbecue at the high school cafeteria. Grab homemade treats at the Ladies Home Extension dessert sale and challenge your neighbors at cornhole and horseshoe tournaments. And don't forget about the big show, the 83rd Annual Rabbit Ear Ranch Rodeo. That's right, 83 years of this legendary tradition, continuing through Sunday with team penning, trailer loading, barrel racing, and so much more. And when Saturday night falls, fireworks

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0: Picture this. It's 1887. Cattle drives, cowboys, and the Wild West. A little town called Clayton springs into life in the high plains of New Mexico. For 139 years, this town has kept the spirit of the American frontier alive. Real rodeos, real community, real traditions. And this July, Clayton's throwing the party of a lifetime because America's turning 250. And this town knows how to celebrate. It all starts Friday, July 3rd at 6 p.m. The Little Ears Ranch Rodeo. Stick horse races, wild cow milking, and calf branding. Then the 22nd annual Lawrence Montoya Memorial One Pitch Tournament, where the competition gets fierce. And when the sun goes down, dance under the stars with Jonathan Chavez on Main Street, completely free from 7 to 11. Saturday morning at 10 a.m., the parade rolls down Main Street just like it has for generations. And taste the Ronnie Steen Memorial Barbecue at the high school cafeteria. Grab homemade treats at the Ladies Home Extension dessert sale and challenge your neighbors at cornhole and horseshoe tournaments. And don't forget about the big show, the 83rd Annual Rabbit Ear Ranch Rodeo. That's right, 83 years of this legendary tradition, continuing through Sunday with team penning, trailer loading, barrel racing, and so much more. And when Saturday night falls, fireworks explode over the fairgrounds at 9:30, lighting up that big New Mexico sky the way only a small town can. For 139 years, Clayton's been the keeper of the American spirit. This July 3rd through the 5th, come see why some traditions never die. They just get better. Clayton, New Mexico, where America's 250th birthday meets the heart of the Old West. Will we see you there? For more information about each event, how to sign up, or who to contact, you can reach the Union County Chamber of Commerce at 575-374-9253. 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

0: Picture this. It's 1887. Cattle drives, cowboys, and the Wild West. A little town called Clayton springs into life in the high plains of New Mexico. For 139 years, this town has kept the spirit of the American frontier alive. Real rodeos, real community, real traditions. And this July, Clayton's throwing the party of a lifetime because America's turning 250. And this town knows how to celebrate. It all starts Friday, July 3rd at 6 p.m. The Little Ears Ranch Rodeo. Stick horse races, wild cow milking, and calf branding. Then the 22nd annual Lawrence Montoya Memorial One Pitch Tournament, where the competition gets fierce. And when the sun goes down, dance under the stars with Jonathan Chavez on Main Street, completely free from 7 to 11. Saturday morning at 10 a.m., the parade rolls down Main Street just like it has for generations. And taste the Ronnie Steen Memorial Barbecue at the high school cafeteria. Grab homemade treats at the Ladies Home Extension Dessert Sale and challenge your neighbors at Cornhole and Horseshoe Tournaments. And don't forget about the big show, the 83rd Annual Rabbit Ear Ranch Rodeo. That's right, 83 years of this legendary tradition, continuing through Sunday with team penning, trailer loading, barrel racing, and so much more. And when Saturday night falls, fireworks explode over the fairgrounds at 9:30, lighting up that big New Mexico sky the way only a small town can. For 139 years, Clayton's been the keeper of the American spirit. This July 3rd through the 5th, come see why some traditions never die. They just get better. Clayton, New Mexico, where America's 250th birthday meets the heart of the Old West. Will we see you there? For more information about each event, how to sign up, or who to contact, you can reach the Union County Chamber of Commerce at 575-374-9253. 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

0: Picture this. It's 1887. Cattle drives, cowboys, and the Wild West. A little town called Clayton springs into life in the high plains of New Mexico. For 139 years, this town has kept the spirit of the American frontier alive. Real rodeos, real community, real traditions. And this July, Clayton's throwing the party of a lifetime because America's turning 250. And this town knows how to celebrate. It all starts Friday, July 3rd at 6 p.m. The Little Ears Ranch Rodeo. Stick horse races, wild cow milking, and calf branding. Then the 22nd annual Lawrence Montoya Memorial One Pitch Tournament, where the competition gets fierce. And when the sun goes down, dance under the stars with Jonathan Chavez on Main Street, completely free from 7 to 11. Saturday morning at 10 a.m., the parade rolls down Main Street just like it has for generations. And taste the Ronnie Steen Memorial Barbecue at the high school cafeteria. Grab homemade treats at the Ladies Home Extension dessert sale and challenge your neighbors at cornhole and horseshoe tournaments. And don't forget about the big show, the 83rd Annual Rabbit Ear Ranch Rodeo. That's right, 83 years of this legendary tradition, continuing through Sunday with team penning, trailer loading, barrel racing, and so much more. And when Saturday night falls, fireworks explode over the fairgrounds at 9:30, lighting up that big New Mexico sky the way only a small town can. For 139 years, Clayton's been the keeper of the American spirit. This July 3rd through the 5th, come see why some traditions never die. They just get better. Clayton, New Mexico, where America's 250th birthday meets the heart of the Old West. Will we see you there? For more information about each event, how to sign up, or who to contact, you can reach the Union County Chamber of Commerce at 575-374-9253. 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

0: in the barn, skunk under the porch, prairie dogs turning your pasture into Swiss cheese and breaking horses' legs. 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From skunks to prairie dogs, Paul catches what's bugging you. 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

0: Picture this. It's 1887. Cattle drives, cowboys, and the Wild West. A little town called Clayton springs into life in the high plains of New Mexico. For 139 years, this town has kept the spirit of the American frontier alive. Real rodeos, real community, real traditions. And this July, Clayton's throwing the party of a lifetime because America's turning 250. And this town knows how to celebrate. It all starts Friday, July 3rd at 6 p.m. The Little Ears Ranch Rodeo. Stick horse races, wild cow milking, and calf branding. Then the 22nd annual Lawrence Montoya Memorial One-Pitch Tournament, where the competition gets fierce. And when the sun goes down, dance under the stars with Jonathan Chavez on Main Street, completely free from 7 to 11. Saturday morning at 10 a.m., the parade rolls down Main Street, just like it has for generations. And taste the Ronnie Steen Memorial Barbecue at the high school cafeteria. Grab homemade treats at the Ladies Home Extension Dessert Sale and challenge your neighbors at Cornhole and Horseshoe Tournaments. And don't forget about the big show, the 83rd Annual Rabbit Ear Ranch Rodeo. That's right, 83 years of this legendary tradition, continuing through Sunday with team penning, trailer loading, barrel racing, and so much more. And when Saturday night falls, fireworks explode over the fairgrounds at 9:30, lighting up that big New Mexico sky the way only a small town can. For 139 years, Clayton's been the keeper of the American spirit. This July 3rd through the 5th, come see why some traditions never die. They just get better. Clayton, New Mexico, where America's 250th birthday meets the heart of the Old West. Will we see you there? For more information about each event, how to sign up, or who to contact, you can reach the Union County Chamber of Commerce at 575-374-9253. Sponsored in part by the Town of Clayton Lodgers Tax.
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